0: exalted in this place. There is none like you, Jesus. There is none that we can compare to you, creator of the universe. The I am that I am, Ancient of Days, Lion of the tribe of Judah. There is nobody like you. Somebody, if you know that there is no one like our God, can you put your hands together and give him a shout of praise? Hallelujah. Hallelujah. God is good. And all the time. All right.
1: 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We speak the capital. Mene Obana.
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0: We speak the capital. 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
1: Hallelujah. I love this scripture so much. Psalm 103 says that, bless the Lord, O my soul, and all that is within me, bless his holy name. Bless the Lord, O my soul, and forget not all his benefits. The benefit including dying on the cross for you. Hallelujah. Tonight, can you just, in some few seconds, lift your hand, just thank God in this place tonight. Can you just thank God? Can you just thank God? Can you just thank God? Somebody just lift your voice. Begin to bless God in this place. The Thanksgiving service is not just the songs that we are singing.

0: do any other thing. Let me just say this. You see, most of the time we don't even understand songs like this. Jesus is mine, blessed assurance. What a foretaste of glory divine. I'm a heir of salvation and I'm purchased of God. If some of us would have to tell you where we are coming from, then you will understand when we sing songs like this. And this is my saying, that I don't just say God is good. I'm a real product of God's goodness.
1: Hallelujah.
0: And therefore, anytime I get the opportunity to lift up thanksgiving unto Him, I don't hesitate. But listen, after all is said and done, do you know Jesus? No, just look at somebody standing next to you. Ask the person, do you know Jesus? Ask the person. I heard recently that there was a blood moon. It happened about 76 years ago and it has happened again. Read the account in the Bible. It won't be long. The Savior shall come. If you ask the guys, they will tell you, this is not what we rehearsed. But I feel led to do this. That's why I'm doing it. If you're in this place, just close your eyes with me. Everybody, please close your eyes with me. With all humility, close your eyes. And just take some few seconds and search within your heart. Just search within your heart. And after searching, I want you to ask yourself a question. That if the trumpet blows tonight, am I ready? That's all you need to ask yourself. Just search. I'm just giving you that time. Search.

And if after searching through your heart, you know you're not ready for him. The people are so many here, but I would still love that you just walk forward and join us here. Just walk forward. Wherever you are, just walk forward. You want to say that I want to totally surrender my life to him, wherever you come. Don't worry about the way I sound. My talking voice and my singing voice are two different things. Wherever you are, just walk for it. You want to say that tonight,

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Please, if your story is different, can you go back from here? We are still waiting for you.

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Maybe you came with somebody, so you are looking at somebody looking at you. But it is your soul we are talking about. Maybe you will not get home. The moment you get to the entrance, the trumpet shall sound. It will be too late by then. By the blood that flows, I'll give you 2 more minutes, then I'll wrap up this session.

0: I'll just plead with the organizers if any of the pastors can help me do this. I can't do this with all these senior men in this house. 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Say, Lord Jesus, I come before you just as I am. I accept that I'm a sinner and that you came to die for me. I confess with my mouth and I believe in my heart that you are Lord. Tonight I pray that you take my heart, make it yours. 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

0: me some of us say me kwasro akoje wo draba ya show from furniture ni when to me a sanity na mam Nazareth ni Jesus Christo Nazareth ni Jesus Christo baby and any that's what be any ho baby and I will want to ho Bible say ya bona send him ya din na dwa bo bo ni sem en so ka si bi munaya abra en so no tona
1: Ghana sky.com. 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
2: 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We speak the capital.
0: Ali, Ali, Ali, Ali, Laba, Samantani, SSA. All your bodies have been taken away. Bible is a question, and Papa. A Bible is a question. Yes, I'm sorry. I'm going to do one. Now, I'm going to say yes, sir. Na ada no a picture. Na me picture wa. Ba picture wa man dey. See, listen. Some of you walk and go home. But listen to me. Next year, you'll be coming with your own car.
3: Yeah.
0: I am close. I am close. 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

0: Just glorify the Lord. 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Just lift your voice and glorify him for who he is, for what he stands for. It is not by your education. It is not by your tribe where you come from. It is by his grace. Just lift your voice wherever you are and just glorify him. Love him tonight. Love him as never before. Maybe you don't have any relationship with him, but tonight, in such an atmosphere, you cannot leave here without just connecting yourself to him tonight. So you can decide that, Lord, I give my life to you. I give my heart to you. I give my soul to you. I give my passion to you. I give my feelings to you. I give all that I do to you tonight. Just lift your voice and talk to him in a minute and say, Lord, I surrender my life. I surrender my will. I surrender everything. In such environment, there is no way that he can go home without giving yourself to him. So tonight, in such time like this, in such moment, say, Lord, I surrender my life. Bijami pem at the mouth. Bijama brabom at the mouth. Bijama drinking. Is there any burden that you are thinking about that you think that God cannot do? Is there anything that is killing you slowly in this life? Tonight is your night. Right time, right hour, right moment, right season. Don't let this hour pass you by. Tonight, after all this song's ministration, we did not sing about anybody, not about any church, not about any denomination, not about any individual. All the songs that came is all about one man, all about one man. And that man, God has lifted his name above every name, above every title, and that name is Jesus. If you believe that Jesus is the name that we are singing of, shout Jesus!
1: Jesus!
0: Shout three times!
1: Jesus.
0: Shout for the last one!
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3: 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Mene Obana.

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0: You know, this next song is one of my favorite songs. 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And I think we're just living in a day and age that we just want to just grab a hold onto something that we can sing in our car, raise our voices, and turn our mobile phones off, and don't tell anybody where we're going, and we make a fool of ourselves. At least I do. And we cry out to God. And this is
1: Cry24.com with the capital. 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

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come on, come on, come on, come on, come on, come on, come on, come on, come on, come on, come on, come on, come on, come on, come on, come on, come on, come on, come on, come on, come on, come on, 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

me out, Chevy. 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I think you're a problem. 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

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Hey, Sanchen, you are here with David in Numbrim. 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Ah, that's why you are Bravo when a day. 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
1: 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Celebrate Jesus with me tonight. 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All right, so this song is my testimony. Amen. 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

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We speak the capital. 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We speak the capital. 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

Nemo, I am to be, and I'm about to be soon. And on I am.

Yes, you know, yes, you know, yes, you know, yes, you know, yes, you know, yes, you know, yes, you know, yes, you know, yes, you know, yes, you know, yes, you know, yes, you know, yes, you know, yes, 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know, yes, you know, yes, you know, yes, you know, yes, you know, yes, you know, yes, you know, yes, you know, yes, you know, yes, you know, yes, you know, yes, you know, yes, you know, yes, you know, yes, you know, yes, you know, yes, you know, yes, you know, yes, you know, yes, you know, yes, you know, yes, you know, yes, you know, yes, you know, yes, you know, yes, you know, yes, you know, yes, you know, yes, you know, yes, you know, yes, you know, yes, you know, yes, you know, yes, you know, yes, you know, yes, you know, yes, you know

ya no na atum frisro abetum katso bi se bisi mi nya fa cha wo bi si kaso cha wo Fire, and you may rather the Achemini. 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

Now, dear, and you may know it, may I say, Abra, any

Now listen, Tien, Dodge Manimra for Baby Abrabone to be a Radababua. 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Ha, and Radiba Shiro. Catch up your China and China, sir. 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catching Uluma and this Uluma Buame. Me Papa sit on Pemme, what too much in it, Ebiana Waha, Ebiana Busian, and you are watching it. And that will be the rejectors too. And upon also Etre Aqualani Juma. And he said, Akolani too will be ka koba, no a jiska, will be tied paya, no a yaman. When Akolani tis on the papa, and you will cause or quack or shall say Japadiano, then Sabe Cambia, or Koya, ni papa and Yanashe. And then in your opinion, you say, Doctor, I will assassin be. I'll assassinate there, could I see baby, or be a MP, and be an Abusian, say, Yampio. I am here to tell you, sir, Radio Bamana Tanei. Now listen. Now listen. Who tell me, dear? Who tell me? 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On a Diane. And Abantiano. I didn't want to call Cockbo Mantama was sorry. 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

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Eric, let's go. Eric, can't go. Yes, sir. Yes, sir. Yes, sir. Yes, sir. Yes, sir. Yes, sir. Yes, sir. Tell somebody, mingu, mingu, mingu, mingu. 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Just tell somebody. Tell somebody. Beg on some, yes, sir. Yes, sir. Yes, sir. Say ya. 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

0: come here. 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You come here, yeah. 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I'll pay area. Ujaya, yeah. Ujana. 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A son of your top one. A buono. A buono, yeah, Greek.
1: 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You're running a bebem.
0: Now, what's that? Let you run. If you're not coming for some of your mouth, you're not going to be so much of your baby. She's a man, hey, go up here, you're not there. 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
1: Mami.

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0: 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yeah, baby, yeah, baby, yeah, baby, yeah, baby, yeah, baby, yeah, baby, yeah, baby, yeah, baby, yeah, baby, yeah, baby, yeah, baby, yeah, baby, yeah, baby, yeah, baby, yeah, baby, yeah, baby, yeah, 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

0: Hallelujah. 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Hallelujah. Praise Him. Praise Him. Praise Him.
1: Show me now. We say praise Him. Oh, I just say hallelujah.
0: Hallelujah. Hallelujah. Hallelujah. Hallelujah. Praise Him.
1: Praise Him.
0: Hallelujah. Hallelujah. Hallelujah. Hallelujah.
1: Praise Him. Give up one. 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
1: Hallelujah!
0: We are doing it, we are doing it, we are doing it. Praise Him, praise Him, praise Him, praise Him. Hey, I'm crazy. Hallelujah! Hallelujah! Hallelujah! Man, no love, zero love, my time here, here. Come on, my son, Hallelujah! Hallelujah!
1: Hallelujah!
0: Hallelujah!
1: We are
0: praising. Are we ready to do it now?Above from Pim Pim. Above from Pim Pim. May you ride the idea. Above from Pim Pim. May you ride the idea. Above from Pim Pim. May you ride the idea. May you ride the idea. May you ride the idea. Above from Pim Pim. May you ride the idea. Above from Pim Pim.I am your show. I'm off for baby, baby, baby, baby, baby, baby, baby, baby, baby, baby, baby, baby, baby, baby, baby, baby, baby, baby, baby, baby, baby, baby, baby, baby, baby, baby, baby, baby, baby, baby, baby, baby, baby, baby, baby, baby, baby, baby, baby, baby, baby, baby, baby, baby, baby, baby, baby, baby, baby, baby, baby, baby, baby, baby, baby, baby, baby, baby, baby, baby, baby, baby, baby, baby, baby, baby, baby, baby, baby, baby, baby, baby, baby, baby, baby, baby, baby, baby,Hey, him, my brother, about from Pimpy, Pimpy, Pimpy, Pimpy, Pimpy, Pimpy, Pimpy, Pimpy, Pimpy, Pimpy, Pimpy, Pimpy, Pimpy, Pimpy, Pimpy, Pimpy, Pimpy, Pimpy, Pimpy, Pimpy, Pimpy, Pimpy, Pimpy, Pimpy, Pimpy, Pimpy, Pimpy, Pimpy, Pimpy, Pimpy, Pimpy, Pimpy, Pimpy, Pimpy, Pimpy, Pimpy, Pimpy, Pimpy, Pimpy, Pimpy, 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

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Maybe I will not know why I proper. And can you meet you? What's the name of my chinia home up? And I'll pay. Dear, let my Jesus Christ to wound dog. You will know. And you hear. And what do you know? What's the same? If you are saying, let me cry. You will have no pain. The winning years you are. We are more. Run away, you need to see. Well, see, that's where you have the point. 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

0: Papa,
1: Papa, Papa, Papa, Papa, Papa, Papa, Papa, Papa, Papa, Papa, Papa, Papa, Papa, Papa, Papa, Papa, Papa, Papa, Papa, Papa, Papa, Papa, Papa, Papa, Papa, Papa, Papa, Papa, Papa, Papa, Papa, Papa, Papa, 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

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Besides, I will from me, I'm never finding you. 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I sing your me, pass away, I'm at Sicilia, near Waya, Yama Public. Well, she is a crana, see a bra, you're paying me. Between you, yes, I don't remember to walk. You are happy. The men you know, who could form more. Diana, I'm passing. Name Yamau, Messia, Papa, Obusasam, Otomono, the only Munina. I need. Promise that it does on the one summit of home. Who should you? Upon the prayer, Mammy. 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So now, Father, the woman will be Messiah. Yeah, Papa, I'm going to go back to our church of Pentecost. I'm in Namo, so I am. Yeah, my man, so who are doing fat? I'm in grace. Maybe I will be out. I'm in our home. I'm in a mommy, so I'm a brother, brother, mommy. I'm going to go back to our na Daniel Rock. Ah, Daniel was soon. Ah. Daddy, I'm coming, I'm in the room, I'm cut out, I'm cut out, I'm cut out, I'm afraid, I'm in the night, I'm cut out. Me, I know I catch him cut out. Sending in an enemy said, Mammy, what is a baby super soon? The chin on your men, so the baby Yajuma. No, please, I'm a dainty. One day, me, my dance here, I went to do for assassins. Where I'm a statue, 70 years old, I dance here with Dumpano. But first, statue, sir, or Tibu, I made it in the second camp for. We are meeting my dance here in the Mamma Bomb Pire, and Mamma say, I'll quiet you, Mamma. A quiet be a quiet you, Mamma, I'm in Tiasi. Saturday morning, the washing. Mikoba, no man knows, I am Jumanana. What kind of toss of me and Sammy Bussay? And that's a woman's sister, the mouth of Neh. And then you're meeting Yatuma when you're to a more. You're meeting Yatuma, I want to move. And the prayer come for Kakla Club when you're put on them. Yama Pamela Kusu, Yama Migres, so then they have been. I want my tail in the first break. Who will chat? Sorry, you're taking Yamia. You're in Yamia. Who is in Yami? Or you can see it. Yama baby call. 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Who's about by Jesus Christ? I send you with you. Jesus Christ. We are Nedia. Baby, I will be Anno.

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Oh, yeah. Oh, yeah. I said, Papa, be a magic. Oh, yeah. Say, I'm in Raji for New York. Oh, yeah. Oh, yeah. Oh, yeah. Oh, yeah. Oh, yeah. Oh, yeah. I said, Papa, be a magic. Say, oh, yeah. Say, oh, yeah. I said, Papa, be a magic.

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0: 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Now I'm sorry.
1: I'm sorry. I'm sorry. I'm sorry. I'm sorry. I'm sorry.
0: I'm sorry. I'm sorry. I'm sorry. I'm sorry. I'm sorry. I'm sorry. I'm sorry. I'm sorry. I'm sorry. I'm sorry. I'm sorry. I'm sorry. I'm sorry. I'm sorry. I'm sorry. I'm sorry. I'm sorry. I'm sorry. I'm sorry. I'm sorry. I'm sorry. I'm sorry. I'm sorry. I'm sorry. I'm sorry. I'm sorry. I'm sorry. I'm sorry. I'm sorry. I'm sorry. I'm sorry. I'm sorry. I'm sorry. I'm sorry. I'm sorry. I'm sorry. I'm sorry. I'm sorry. I'm sorry. I'm sorry. I'm sorry. I'm sorry. I'm sorry. I'm sorry. I'm sorry. I'm sorry. I'm sorry. I'm sorry. I'm sorry. I'm sorry. I'm sorry. I

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1: Udini Assassin.

Yeah, yeah, yeah, yeah, yeah, yeah, yeah, yeah, yeah, yeah, yeah, yeah, yeah, yeah, yeah, yeah, yeah, yeah, yeah, yeah, yeah, yeah, yeah, yeah, yeah, yeah, yeah, yeah, yeah, yeah, yeah, yeah, yeah, yeah, yeah, yeah, yeah, yeah, yeah, yeah, yeah, yeah, yeah, yeah, yeah, yeah, yeah, yeah, yeah, yeah, yeah, yeah, yeah, yeah, yeah, yeah, yeah, yeah, yeah, yeah, yeah, yeah, yeah, yeah, yeah, yeah, yeah, yeah, yeah, yeah, yeah, yeah, yeah, yeah, yeah, yeah, yeah, yeah, yeah, yeah, yeah, yeah, yeah, yeah, yeah, yeah, yeah, yeah, yeah, yeah, yeah, yeah, yeah, yeah, y

Azazel!

Yes, sir.

Why don't you make a move?

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